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9: And for Christchurch for our Friday, tree pollen levels are currently high while grass pollen levels are low.
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12: Glenn here at midday. Police in Gisborne have shut a street near Alfred Cox Park. Grey Street closed, with police saying there was an incident at the park's cycle and walkway. MedSafe has approved MDMA, otherwise known as ecstasy, for therapeutic use. It'll be allowed in certain cases of post-traumatic stress disorder. And Water Safety NZ's urging whitebaiters to remember the basics. The new season started this week. Whitebait-related drownings historically been people fishing on their own.
13: They may not have told others of their plans, and also they might not have forms of communication or a life jacket on.
12: In motorsport, with Megan Turbo's 80,000k tyre warranty, Kiwi Liam Lawson will fill in for Red Bull's senior F1 team again this weekend in Italy. Swapping cars not easy. Liam asked where the changes are.
14: Everywhere, very different to drive. The high speed grip is probably the most impressive, just coming from my car.
12: Lock Sam Darry is back in our All Blacks test team, starting against the Springboks Sunday morning, his first match since facing Italy in July.
15: It was a wee bit of a surprise at first, but the last few weeks been staying ready so that if this opportunity was to come, I was ready for it.
12: And a classic hip-hop track from Kiwi artist Scribe is back for League's NRL Finals.
16: How many dudes you know roll like this? How many dudes you know flow like this? Not many, if any, not many, if any.
12: Yeah, Not Many remixed by Aussie group 3%. It'll be the anthem for the playoffs kicking off next weekend.
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9: 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Fine spells increasing with gusty nor'westerlies continuing, and 19 today, dropping down to 5 degrees. And for tomorrow, mainly fine with some high cloud, a high of 18, down to 8. Right now, 18.
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9: 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It is our Turn It Up Friday on More FM as we continue our countdown to the weekend with just 5 hours to go. And by the way, today happens to be no laundry day, so hopefully you haven't chucked on any washing. It's a chance to give it a break for today and just say,

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Pretty windy in Christchurch today. Very windy in Wellington. And Air New Zealand are essentially saying those flying into Wellington today, they are offering free flight changes in and out of the capital. So if you've got to catch a flight today,

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0: 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Hey, well, Sunday, it's Father's Day. Insert the Father's Day joke here. And you had the choice of a $250 voucher from either Still Shop Foster's, The Crossing, Dress Smart and Eastgate Shopping Centre. Congratulations to our winners. 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And your dad is going to love you this Father's Day. It is all thanks to Still Shop Foster's, The Crossing, Dress Smart and Eastgate Shopping Centre. 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
0: And back with the Trans-Tasman Check-In. And Chanel, you've been trying for a while to get in the drawer?
2: Oh my gosh, like every day, yeah.
0: Well, it's paid off today and it could be you winning that trip this afternoon with Sarah and Adam.
2: That's insane.
0: Very exciting. So your room number is 1775.
2: Oh, 1775. That is amazing. Thank you.
0: And anywhere in particular in Oz you might want to head off to?
2: Two places, potentially Bathurst. And then we've also got tickets to go to the Australia Zoo, so probably Brisbane.
0: Very cool. Well, great options, both of those. So you are officially in that draw. Best of luck.
2: Oh, awesome. Thank you so much. Have a good day.
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0: 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Body Rock is in there as well. And Miles Smith on More.
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14: Good afternoon, Bridget here with the latest at 1. Police say they're responding to a serious incident in Nelson. They were called around midday to Quarantine Road near the city's airport. Two students in northern Auckland have been confirmed as having whooping cough. There are some weather warnings in place. The Tararua Range has been under a heavy rain warning, though that's due to lift about now. There's also a road snowfall warning for the Milford Road until 6, and Hawke's Bay is under a wind watch. The Black Ferns have opted for Hannah King at first 5 for the test with South Africa tomorrow night. Rugby with All Blacks Travel and Hospitality.com. And a recreational cricketer has been banned for 4 years by the Sports Tribunal of New Zealand for the possession and attempted use of an anabolic steroid.
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15: More FM Canterbury weather with Christchurch RV Centre grand reopening celebration tomorrow, 10 to 4 Mannion Road in Rolleston for Christchurch. Fine spells increasing with gusty nor'westerlies continuing, and 19 today, dropping down to 5 degrees. And for tomorrow, mainly fine with some high cloud, a high of 18, down to 8. Right now, 18.
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1: It is our Turn It Up Friday, and just 4 hours stands between us and the weekend, and a weekend for Dad on Sunday, as well as a weekend packed full of sport, from the FPC to the NPC, to the Warriors, the All Blacks and the Black Ferns, to the football and even to the Sail GP. 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

0: Before you go, there's something I want you to have.
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0: It's Ricky Reid and Sauna with More FM. It's our Turn It Up Friday with some Kiwi music as we continue our countdown to the weekend. And look, it's an important time of year. Election season is here. And it's our chance to exercise our right as New Zealanders to vote for our favourite birds. Forest and Birds Bird of the Year competition. Well, voting has now opened and it's your chance to vote for your favourite New Zealand birds, whatever they may be, whether they be seabirds, birds that steal your chips, birds that ruin the seals of our car, birds that only come out at night time. You've got until 5pm Sunday the 20th of September to cast your vote. 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One Direction inside the next few minutes. Alanis Morissette as well as we continue our countdown into the weekend on More.
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0: It's Coldplay and BTS and My Universe with Canterbury's 92.1 More FM, proudly supporting once again the South Island Wine and Food Festival. And tickets are on sale now. Early bird tickets are finishing up on Sunday, so get in quick to get those deals with over 40 top South Island wineries. It's a fantastic event down on Hagley Park. And Tracy, you'd like to get along?
1: Oh, I would love to. I've never been.
0: Well, it's normally an awesome day, and generally it's beautiful weather. Beginning of December, Saturday the 5th of December this year, and a day full of food and wine and great live music. And you can't really get better than that, can you?
1: Oh, that sounds amazing.
0: Hey, well, look, double pass is all yours. And of course, you're on air, which means we also give you a room number. So you're in the draw for the Trans-Tasman check-in as well.
1: Awesome. Thank you so much.
0: Not a problem. So your room number is going to be 1779.
1: 1779. Okay, thank you very much.
0: You are welcome. And winefestival.co.nz if you'd like to grab your tickets. Like I said, early bird tickets on sale now till Sunday.
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0: 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That's after our news headlines at 2 o'clock. Kicking off the hour with this one from Semi Sonic alongside Role Model and Florence and the Machine as we close out our Friday on More.
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9: Good afternoon, Bridget here with the latest at 2. Work is underway to locate close contacts of two students in northern Auckland confirmed as having whooping cough. Health New Zealand says they attend Oriwa College and Whangaparawa College. The Children's Commissioner is backing the Education Ministry's move to close Gloria Vale School. MedSafe has approved the use of the drug known as ecstasy to treat post-traumatic stress disorder. Two people have been rescued from Canterbury's Waikuku Beach after managing to stay afloat for more than 45 minutes around 6:30 last night. Prop George Bauer cannot wait to see Asafo Amoah have a go when the hooker starts in the third test against South Africa. And a top three clash in the NPC tonight when unbeaten leaders Hawke's Bay host Otago from 10 past 7. Rugby with All Blacks Travel and Hospitality.com.
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10: 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Fine spells increasing with gusty nor'westerlies continuing, and 19 today, dropping down to 5 degrees. And for tomorrow, mainly fine with some high cloud, a high of 18 down to 8. Right now, 18.
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10: And now we've got just 3 hours to go till the weekend. One more hour of our Workplace Social Club. We're in with Sarah and Adam as well from 3, and a chance to win a trip to Australia with the Trans-Tasman Check-In. They'll give you more chances to get in the draw after 3. Semi-sonic.

Here's our Turn It Up Friday on More FM as we continue our countdown to the weekend. How'd you go with Bruno Mars tickets? 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
1: Drag's Project, it is Summer Rain on More FM, and not too far away from summer, not too far away as well with Sarah and Adam joining us from 3. And Adam, Father's Day Sunday.
2: Oh my gosh, I know.
1: And as a dad, what would you like for Father's Day?
2: I would love some Lego.
1: Lego, okay.
2: Big Lego fan. Also, some new golf balls will come in handy because I lose my golf balls all the time on the golf course. And even being allowed to play golf would be amazing.
1: So maybe as a gift for Father's Day, you get to go and play golf with the new golf balls.
2: Yes, thank you.
1: Come home and play Lego with the kids.
2: What a day that would be. Yeah, exactly. Hey, after 3 o'clock today, we're chatting about aliens. Specifically, have you seen an alien with your very own eyes?
1: We're talking like UFOs, unidentified flying objects.
2: 100%. Yes. Even actual real aliens in the flesh would be incredible. But that's the one. So 559, flick us a text. Have you seen an alien before?
1: I haven't, and I fear you may be opening up yourself to some weird messages for sure. The conspiracy theorists will come out to play with this one.
2: I'm all for this. So if that is you, text 559, we'll get you on air after 3, get you a room key, and hopefully send you to Australia.
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0: It is Canterbury's 92.1 More FM, and it's just about 3 o'clock. Sarah and Adam are back with us. They want to know if you've seen any UFOs, so text to 559. I'll see you back here Sunday, Father's Day. Bye.
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2: Good afternoon. Bridget here with the latest at 3. Two Auckland school communities have been told to be on the lookout for whooping cough following the confirmation of cases among two students. State Highway 1 just south of Wellsford in northern Auckland is blocked following a crash. Five fire trucks were needed to put out a house fire in the Auckland suburb of Wesley near Mount Roskill this afternoon. Met Service says more orange weather warnings are possible tomorrow. A road snowfall warning for Milford Road ends at 6 tonight, and there is a strong wind watch for the Canterbury High Country tomorrow. The opening practice session for the Italian Formula One Grand Prix is tonight from 10:30. Kiwi driver Liam Lawson again in the Red Bull seat. 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And the US Tennis Open night session, women's fourth seed Coco Gauff is through to the third round.
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4: Canterbury weather with Christchurch RV Centre grand reopening celebration this Saturday, 10 to 4 Mannion Road, Rolleston, an overnight low of 6 tonight, mostly clear. Tomorrow a little bit cloudy, northerly winds will get to a high of 18 degrees, and in Kashmir we're sitting on 18 degrees.
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4: Oh my gosh, what a feeling. Knowing we're heading into the weekend.
20: I know, it's so good. And this weekend, not only is it up the Waz.
4: Up the Black Ferns? Yeah.
20: No, oh. And up the Pars.
4: Who's the Pars?
20: It's Father's Day.
4: It's Father's Day. 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

0: Ollie Murs, Demi Lovato for your Friday Morrie Finn with Sarah and Adam.
1: Yesterday we talked about this. Some very big news has come out from one of, I would say, the world's most beloved, trusted people.
2: Hi, I'm Sandy Bullock, and I'm not going to lie. There are alien ships flying around the sky. I've seen them.
0: Oh, Sandy, what do you mean?
1: I love her so much. And immediately, you, Adam, and you, Director Dave, were like, she is AI. This is not even real.
0: Mm.
1: But it actually is real. It absolutely is. And then she told her story of what she'd seen.
2: We're filming in St. Martin, and we're all lying on the sand. And so we're all looking up at the sky. And I see this little point of light. And I said, oh, it's thinking to myself, satellite. You know, it's moving across the sky. And I'm watching it. And then there's another little light that comes from a different direction to meet that light sort of there. And I went, two satellites. I thought maybe it was a plane passing, but no, they stayed. And then there was another light and another light. There was five all together. And they all sort of came together. And then all of a sudden, they just took off like that.
3: Wow. Damn.
1: I definitely believe her.
0: Do you?
1: And I'm a little bit jealous because I would have loved to have seen aliens.
0: Yeah.
1: And be that person that can, you know, go to a party or whatever and be like, let me tell you about when I am pretty sure I saw aliens.
0: Yeah, but it always ends up being something else. For example, I thought I saw UFOs once, and it looked like the game of Snake that you play on the Nokia phone, like up in the sky, and they were all like traveling behind each other. I was like, oh my gosh.
1: Now that's Starlink, man.
0: Turns out it was Elon Musk Starlink.
1: As soon as you said the trail, I was like, nah. it's just the satellites. But the thing was that Sandra Bullock's story is, it was pre when people had drones. Like, this was, you know, many years ago. There might have been military drones doing something, but there's certainly weren't like the, you know, the fun drones or like the resort drone shows or anything like they have now.
0: True.
1: So I definitely believe her.
0: But she does live in California, and you can, what's legal in California? Just saying.
1: Hasn't always been legal, and let's be honest, doesn't stop people in New Zealand.
3: Yeah, true. Tyler.
1: So if you've got a story of when you're pretty sure that you saw aliens or a UFO, or maybe you know, maybe you're like category. I mean, look, if you got honed up into the mothership, I definitely want to hear from you.
0: I think we'll get some good stories for this because remember, if you get on air, we'll hook you up with a room key. You could score yourself a trip to Australia.
1: And I know that you might be a naysayer, Adam, and you, Director Dave, but I want to believe.
0: Yeah.
1: As they'd say on X-Files.
0: And I'm just saying, like, how are we going to verify your story, even if you do share one with us?
1: We're not. We're just going to give you a room key and say you're off to Aussie. So text 559-0800 more FM. Come hang out, especially if you've seen aliens.
0: How creative can you get?
1: Yeah.
0: Somebody to love more.

0: Pink, Maury Feem, Siren Adam, driving you home.
1: Sandra Bullock has thrown the doors wide open to share your UFO sighting stories. She's been holding onto her own story for years and years and years, but she says now that the government started to release files and footage, it had basically confirmed that we do know there are extraterrestrials who have visited Earth. Yeah. She felt comfortable to share her own story. And so we thought, well, if she can do it, so can you. Have you got a story of when you've seen a UFO or aliens? Laura, what did you see?
2: Hey, well, about 10 years ago when I was still living with my parents, I used to live out in the sleeper. So every night I would look up into the sky and just see the stars. And this one particular night, there was, at first I thought it was just a satellite, but it was too bright. It was just slowly like moving across the sky. Then I thought maybe it was a plane, but it wasn't flashing like the lights of a plane usually does.
0: Sure.
2: And then it just stopped, and it stayed there for about a minute with me watching it, and then in like the blink of an eye, it just shot off like a shooting star.
1: Whoa. And it wouldn't have been like a drone thing, right? Like, because drones have got a certain sort of vibe to them.
2: Yeah, it just looked like a star, and it just stopped deep in the sky.
0: And when it shot off, like, did it, like, could you see it travel away, or did it, like, disappear nearly?
2: You could see the light travel away. Like, it looked like a shooting star. It just took off way too fast to be a plane. So okay. I don't know what it was.
1: Holy moly, Laura, I believe you. I genuinely believe you. And you've got yourself a room key, 1781. That is you. Okay, you could be off to Aussie.
2: Thank you.
0: Yes.
1: Oh, you're welcome. We're getting so many texts like Laura's story, actually. People saying they saw something moving kind of weirdly, stopping, and then suddenly moving quickly again. Like, that story is coming up over and over and over again. This is fascinating. Let's go to Guy. Guy, what did you see?
3: Yeah, no, I actually grew up in Scotland, and on the walk home one night, I was looking up in the sky. It was dark. I actually saw a bird and I thought, that's pretty exciting. And then it just caught fire and plunged into the sea.
0: Oh,
3: and
0: wait.
3: That's what I saw.
0: Okay, what? So it wasn't like a UFO or anything. You just saw a bird.
1: But a bird caught fire. Why did it catch fire?
3: I still to this day have no idea. It was a pretty late night, you know, early 20s. So, it, you know, similar to that California piece, it may have been, you know, a little bit too long in the pipe, but it might have been a streetlight, but I'm pretty convinced it could have been, you know, a bird or a UFO or something on those lines.
1: Okay. Oh, well, the truth is out there, my friend, and whatever was happening that night, it's got your room key, your room 1782, and you could be off to Aussie, all right?
3: Awesome. Look, thank you, guys.
0: Good on you, guys.
4: Coming up with Sarah and Adam.
0: It's amazing at the age of 36 years old how my parents can still embarrass me. Mm-hmm. My dad has been calling other radio stations to promote the kids' book that I wrote.
1: Oh, David Percival, what a marketer you are.
0: Yeah.
1: It's so good from him. It's so embarrassing.
0: It is. So I do have some audio, and we'll touch on this in about 10 minutes or more.
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2: Oh, Adam, I love this behaviour from your dad so much. David Percival is so proud of you. He's been calling other radio stations.
1: Yeah, so my friend and I, we wrote this book, Daisy and Gus Don't Feed the Seagulls. You can buy it in Whitcalls and Paper Plus, Happy Days. But he's been doing the Lord's work. And a couple of days ago, he must have texted News Talk ZB saying... Hey, this is what happened.
3: I bought the child's book today, Don't Feed the Seagulls. It's fantastic. Thank you for that.
1: So I
2: What were they talking about? Were they talking about kids' books? Or
1: no, they were talking about dumps. And you know how seagulls just flock to dumps?
2: And I love it that your dad heard this and went, this is my in.
1: Dad jumped in.
2: This is my in to plug the kids' book.
1: And we were getting text messages saying, oh my gosh, other radio stations are now talking about your book. This is so cool.
2: Yeah.
1: And then half an hour later, dad tells me, no, actually it was him that texted in and he was the only texter. And then he texted in the following day and this is what happened on air.
3: Now, if anyone's got key stories for me, I'd like to hear about those. Marcus, I brought Don't Feed the Seagulls book down, hearing about it last night. What a fantastic children's book.
2: Hang on. Thank you. Was he pretending to be somebody else? Did he do that from a different phone?
1: He did it from Mum's phone.
4: Oh, David.
2: pretending that he, because of the text the night before,
1: he
2: sold another book to a different person.
1: Correct.
2: It's so good. And we have to talk to him about it. So he joins us now. Puppy Percival, hello.
5: How are you, Sarah?
2: Really good. David, I love this so much. Is this the only place you've been doing marketing for your son's book?
5: I'll be texting Jared, Adam's brother, tonight. So
2: yeah,
5: he won't come through to Marcus Lush tonight from Jared.
2: There you go.
1: Can you stop listening to News Talk ZB, by the way?
2: Yeah. I mean, they did a chat about dumps and then key stories. It doesn't seem riveting.
1: No, we chatted about our aliens real about 20 minutes ago.
2: David.
5: Yeah, no, but by the time I'm listening, more FM Drive, it's well and truly finished.
2: Hey, David, do you reckon you're going to get much from your son Adam for Father's Day on Sunday?
5: Oh, I'm not sure, Sarah. I'll let you know, eh?
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0: Let's get you to Australia. Just imagine winning a trip to Australia on a Friday. What a way to finish the week. All thanks to Choice Hotels. But first up, before you jump on that plane, you need to grab yourself a room key.
2: Okay, we're going to Whangarei. Hi, Megan.
3: Hi!
2: Happy Friday! Yeah, so good! Yeah. All right, give us the goss, mate.
0: Friday!
2: Yes, Friday! give us the goss, Megan. If we call you after five, if you win this trip, where are you off to?
3: I'm off to Brisbane.
0: Nice.
3: One of my besties is.
0: Ah, the bestie, of course.
2: And the bestie.
3: Bestie. And a cousin that's had a baby and I want to go and see.
2: Go squidge that baby. Yeah cute. And it's not bad. I just looked, it's 31 degrees in Brizzy right now, so that's also nice.
3: Oh, nice.
2: I was going to go with you.
3: Absolutely. So, because my son is sat next to me, it'll be him.
2: Oh, nice.
3: Oh, so it definitely will.
0: Yep. Definitely will. And what's your son's name, Megan? How old is he?
3: His name's Charlie and he's 10.
0: Oh, that's going to be a great trip.
2: Brilliant. All right. Well, good news, Megan. Charlie, you're in there. Your room 1783. Here's your key. And we could call you after 5, okay? Yeah.
3: Oh, it's a lucky number.
2: I love this.
0: Perfect. All right. Fingers and toes crossed for you both. And a few more rooms to check you in as well. So this afternoon, make sure you get on air with us because we'd love to sort you out.
2: Tell you what, your next way to get a room key with us, actually, I'll throw it out now, is if you've ever made a bit of a silly bet, and I don't mean like a bet at the TAB, I mean like a bet with a mate or with someone in your family or whatever. You've made a bet over something a bit ridiculous.
0: My mate Jimmy and Dev, they had a bet whoever wins a marathon, any marathon when they enter the race, that the winner gets to name their next child.
2: Oh my God, has the child in the race have not happened yet?
0: The race hasn't happened, I believe it's next year. But one of them is pregnant. partners is pregnant.
2: Okay, so if you've got a story like that and you might even have the outcome already, start texting us 559. And actually, Adrian, friend of the show, he was telling us about a bet that he made with a mate and his one. A little bit saucier than that. We're going to hear from him in 12 minutes.
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5: Sharon Layton, Quinovic, Merivale and Rolleston.
6: Mainly clear overnight for Christchurch, a low of 6. Main North Road is heavy through Papanui, heading north. Papanui Road slow through Merivale. Rickenham Road, a lot of traffic there this afternoon. The southern motorway is heavy between Waltham and Addington. Slow traffic on Memorial Ave, heading north at Fendleton. And Graham's Road is pretty slow at the moment, northbound to Wairake Road.
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21: Good afternoon, Bridget here with the latest at 4. A major stretch of State Highway 1 in northern Auckland is blocked following a crash. It happened just south of Welsford. Two students in northern Auckland have been confirmed as having whooping cough. Police have been responding to what they call a serious incident in Nelson. At around midday, officers were called to Quarantine Road near the city's airport and then Parker's Road, about a K away. MedSafe has approved the use of the drug known as ecstasy to treat post-traumatic stress disorder. Kiwi F1 driver Liam Lawson is in the Red Bull car again this evening. It's the opening practice session at the Italian Grand Prix. Motorsport with Mag and Turbo's 80,000k tyre warranty. And black cap Tim Seifert belted 50 off 36 balls in the Caribbean Premier League cricket, but his St Lucia Kings have lost to the Patriots by 137 runs.
19: 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Electric driving starts with GWM's Aura 5 SUV.
0: Canterbury weather with Christchurch RV Centre grand reopening celebration this Saturday, 10 to 4 Mannion Road, Rolleston, and overnight lows 6 tonight, mostly clear. Tomorrow a little bit cloudy, northerly winds and cloudy in the evening with a high of 18. In Burnside, it's 17 degrees.
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2: Oh, she is a big, juicy Friday. And actually, we're talking stupid bets you've made, Nick. So if you've made one, sillier the better. Start texting 559. You're going to hear Adrian's ridiculous one in three songs.
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0: Al King, Maury Feme, Sarah and Adam driving you home for your Friday.
1: Okay, we're talking about silly bets that you've made with mates. And yeah, I do mean ones that you just make with a mate, right? It's not like Director David goes into the TAB and does whatever. It's not that.
2: Oh, they're not always silly.
0: Oh, they yours are. I had a real dumb bet once with a friend. He bet a year's supply of Coca-Cola that I wasn't able to kick a rugby ball onto a clothesline 50 times in a row, and I did it.
1: No, you didn't.
2: Whatever.
0: No, I did. It was a big circular clothesline, like one that you could, like, spin.
2: Bro, you have the athletic ability of a newborn giraffe. That's two times this week I've used that reference.
1: Hang on. No, hang on. You did it. So have you got a lifetime supply of Coca-Cola?
0: Oh, sorry, a year supply. This happened in 2009, my first year of flatting.
1: How much is a year supply?
0: Oh, dude, there was a sort of like Asian website where it was like the Coca-Cola was off.
1: Oh my God, there's so many layers to the story. I regret opening this Pandora's box of Coca-Cola. Okay, well, we want to talk about the dumb bets you've made. Adrian, what was yours?
3: When I was 18, I went over to Norway and I was over there and we went to a nightclub called Big Apple. Yeah. And this guy, Stion, he was a Norwegian guy, he said to me, "We'll have a bet on who can take home the oldest lady." And I went, "Oh yeah, because we're in a bar for people up to 18 to 24.
0: Oh yeah.
3: And he ended up taking a 65-year-old lady home, and there's no way I could beat that.
1: Oh my God! Holy!
3: I just give them number, you win.
1: How good, Adrian, that has got you rookie 1784. Thanks, man. And Kathy's coming. The stupid bets you've made. Oh. 559 is our text. And remember, it could get you a trip to Aussie.
0: Let's go. Here we go. It's 5. Keep on moving. Sarah and Adam driving you home and more.

0: He's here next year. How exciting is that? Somber homewrecker, Maury Feme, 20 past four with Sarah and Adam.
1: We're talking about silly bets you've made, and here's one I've never thought about. We've got a text to 559 that says, me and my boss have made a bet that our ChatGPT will win us more money on Lotto this weekend.
0: Yeah.
1: $5 bet each. I've never thought to ask ChatGPT for Lotto numbers.
0: Okay, this is opening a can of worms. My friend and I, we had a similar bet at the start of the year, saying to ChatGPT, we have $100 each. Tell us how we should invest this $100 so we can be like have $5,000 by the end of the year. And it's pretty amazing the information that it gives you.
1: Oh my God.
0: Yeah.
1: That's
0: how. And I don't condone any of this, you know, I've got to say that, you know, but that's what our bet is at the moment.
1: Okay, well, let's see what some other dumb bets are that are going around. Ben, what's yours?
2: Kia ora, team. So for the last 3 years, I have bought my family, my parents, a nice bottle of wine, which to me is over $50. I don't know about you guys.
1: Yes, yes.
2: Every year David Attenborough is alive, I have to give them another bottle of wine.
0: Ben, I'm with you here. This reminds me of another bet I had a few years back with Lana, who works at Maury FM. I said that David Attenborough was going to pass away a few years ago, and he's still
1: alive.
0: What is
1: wrong? Mm-hmm. You two, can you stop jinxing
0: the situation?
1: It's so dark.
0: It's so dark.
1: It's so...
2: Ben, be honest. I know.
1: Are you hoping to save $50 this year, or are you you're happy to buy the
2: wine? Well, I do... I love a nature documentary, so great, I don't know about that. And we've had just Dolly Parton go, you know, so many other iconic celebrities. So
1: that's it.
2: I'm not praying on his downfall.
1: Every time I see a picture of an older celebrity now on Instagram, like I saw one for Jane Fonda the other day, and I was like, no. It was just because she was about to be in something. But no, leave them alone. Anyway, Ben, I'm with you. I've got your room key right here, my friend, 1785. That's all yours, all right?
2: Thanks so much.
1: Good Thanks, stuff, Ben. Okay, Forrest, tell us about the dumb bit you've had going on.
3: So, obviously, we know about the rugby going on at the moment.
0: Oh, yeah.
3: And I'm a high school teacher. So, on the Friday, I went to school with my BOC jersey. got a bit of a told off from the boys, and then they made a bet off the first test

0: And the bet was if the All Blacks win, I had to go to school wearing an All Black shirt. And I had to pay up on the Friday. So I did. Yes.
1: And what a win that first game was as well, Forrest.
0: Yeah, it was good. I didn't expect it going into the first one at Ellis Park.
1: Yeah, I don't think many people did. So it's 1-1 now. So what are your thoughts about this Sunday then? Have you put another bet on?
0: Actually, I did with an employee of ours.
1: Yeah.
0: A big All Blacks fan as well. But yeah, I think going back to Joburg, 90,000 at F&B Stadium, I think the box, but not by much.
2: Hang up on him. No, I'm kidding.
1: Well, no, Forrest, we can't hang up on you because you've scored yourself a room key. And I guess we'll begrudgingly hand it over to you.
2: Oh, here you go, Forrest. Here you go.
0: Your room
2: 1786. All right, that is all yours and you could be off to Aussie.
0: Thank you very much. I appreciate it.
1: Good on you, Forrest. Yeah, thank you so much. We've got a couple more rooms left for our hotel, thanks to Choice Hotels. Mm. After 5 o'clock, we're making this big phone call, so let's check you in about 11 minutes or more.
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6: Fly Solomon Airlines. Mainly clear overnight for Christchurch, low of 6 Main North Road, heavy through Papanui, heading North Papanui Road, also slow through Merivale. Lots of traffic on Riccarton Road this afternoon. The southern motorway is slow between Waltham and Addington. Beeley Ave, heavy traffic there for northbound motorists. And Grahams Road is pretty slow, heading north to Wairake Road.
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3: 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You know, if you were on the Goldie right now, you'd be hanging out in 27 degree heat. So that sounds nice. 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
2: Noah Khan, it's The Great Divide with Sarah and Adam.

0: Noah Kahan, The Great Divide. This is Maury Fame with Ciarán Adam.
1: Maury Fame's Trans Tasman Chicken.
0: Oh yeah, this is all thanks to Choice Hotels. We're sending you and somebody else to Australia. But first, before you jump on the plane, we need to sort you out with a room key.
1: And we're going to Wainui Amata. Ooh. Tash. Hello.
2: Hello.
1: Now, we've got to ask, because that is Director Dave's hood, just to be clear, for T's and C's, you're not related to or know Director Dave in any way, do you?
2: Just know his face and that's all.
0: Oh, I love Wainui Mata. Director Dave took me for a tour there a few months back. And David, what was the place that does really mean like curries and Chinese in Wainui Mata?
3: There's multiple places, but this place called Ocean Star. Only place you can get a smorgasbord in Wellington. Just a fun comment.
0: Have you been to Ocean Star before, Tash?
2: It's literally in walking distance from my house.
0: Oh, no, you're not the budgie lady, are you, that was trying to sell budgies and you can't...
2: No.
0: There was one house trying to sell budgies and the sign said Badoogies for sale.
1: Badoogies
0: for sale.
1: Brilliant. Oh, my God. Oh, Tash. Tash, well, look, you are room 1787. If we do call you back after five, where are you going, by the way? Where are you going to go in Oz?
2: We'll go to Melbourne to see brother-in-law.
1: Love it. Yeah, plenty of Badoogies there as well. All right, mate. Room key is yours. We could talk to you after five. Okay, Tash?
2: Brilliant.
0: So nice. Good. One more room left for today, and we'll be making that phone call after 5 o'clock, sending you to Australia, all thanks to Choice Hotels. And you can win $1,000 while you're at it, because we play the Maury Fame Pop Quiz. Thank you to call coming up in a couple of songs. David Guetta, see ya. Titanium and more.

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3: 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The key that could get you a trip to Aussie. 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
2: Okay, let's go to Southland. Hello, Amy.
3: Hello, how are you?
2: Really good, mate. How are you feeling? Confident for the pop quiz?
3: Well, my daughter Molly actually has roped me into this, so
4: good stuff,
3: she's sitting
4: Molly.
3: Beside me.
2: Great.
0: Yeah, how
2: Great.
0: Old is Molly? How old is Molly?
3: So, she's 14.
0: Okay, nice.
2: Okay, this is good. Yeah. Once you're at high school, you know a lot of stuff. This bodes well. Yeah. Amy, there's some really good news. Before we even get to the pop quiz, you've already got yourself a room key just for being on the radio. So you are room 1788. You could be off to Aussie, okay?
3: Oh, wouldn't that be great?
0: It would yes. be. Who would you take with you, considering Molly's roped you in?
2: Molly.
3: Yeah, probably Molly. I think
2: you have to say Molly, yeah. Okay, well, let's see if we can get you $1,000 on top of this room key. Amy, 10 questions, 60 seconds. Remember, if Molly knows an answer, you've still got to say it, okay, even if she yells it out. But you can also just keep guessing. Once you say pass, that's when we move on from a question. Come back if there's time at the end. Hopefully, you just hoon on through. 10 out of 10, $1,000 is yours.
3: Okay, thank you.
2: Okay, sweet.
0: Here we go, guys. Your time starts now. What day's Father's Day?
3: On Sunday.
0: Yes, what flavour is the filling in a traditional Oreo?
3: Cookies and cream. Chocolate.
0: The bit in the middle.
3: Cream, what cream. Vanilla.
0: Yes.
3: Vanilla.
0: Vanilla. What is SpongeBob's pet snail called?
3: Pass.
0: Who currently holds the Ranfurly Shield?
3: Oh, I should know that. My husband will, I don't know. Sorry, pass.
0: Who sings Learn to Fly? No, opposite to Southland.
3: Or Auckland?
0: No. Well, pass that one. Who sings Learn to Fly in Everlong?
3: Pass.
0: Uluru Air's rock is in what country?
3: Pass.
0: Who are the Warriors playing tomorrow? What scale is used to measure chili heat?
3: What scale?
0: Yeah, and time is up. Molly, where were you? You needed to help Mum out with that one.
2: That's it.
3: I can't believe I didn't get the Warriors one either.
2: No. Oh, yeah. Well, look, it's hard, though, in the heat of the moment. And I think once you get one wrong, it's like your brain just shuts down sometimes. Mm. Honestly, it's so common.
3: It does, yeah.
2: Yeah.
3: Thanks, guys, for being kind.
2: No, honestly, it's very common, but let's just go through the six questions you didn't get right. Okay, so SpongeBob's pet snail. That's Gary. The people that hold the Ranfurly Shield currently is Northland. The Foo Fighters. Yep, the Foo Fighters sing Learn to Fly in Everlong. Uluru Ears Rock.
3: I know that.
2: It was in there, see? Uluru Ears Rock is in Australia. The Manly Sea Eagles are playing the Warriors tomorrow. And what was the last one? The scale that's used to measure chili heat is the Scoville scale.
3: Oh, well, definitely didn't know that one.
2: There you go.
0: Well, it doesn't matter because you've got your room key, Amy.
3: Oh, yes. Yeah. Okay. It would be great if that came through, wouldn't it?
0: It would.
2: Yeah, it would. Yeah, she's like, wink, wink, guys. Nudge, nudge. Hey. We're getting the hint, Amy. We're getting the hint. Okay, well, thanks, you guys. Thanks, Molly.
3: Thank you.
0: See you, guys. Alrighty, so all the room keys have been dished out today. So now what we need to do is make that phone call, and we'll be doing that in about 10 minutes or more.
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5: Mainly clear overnight for Christchurch, a low of 6. Riccarton Road, heavy at the moment. Southern Motorway is slow between Waltham and Addington. Beeley Ave, a lot of traffic there heading north. Blenheim Road is heavy in both directions between Moorhouse Ave and Matiport Street. State Highway 1, slow heading north at Broomfield through to Yoldhurst Road.
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5: Good evening, Bridget here with the latest at 5. Two people are dead following an incident that seen police swarm parts of Nelson. Just before midday, they received reports of an alleged theft of a shotgun from a store in Annesbrook. Shortly after, they were called to a firearms incident on Parker's Road and on arrival found a man and a woman dead. Two people are badly injured after a crash that's blocked State Highway 1 just south of Wellsford. Two students in northern Auckland have been confirmed as having whooping cough. Two people have been rescued from a hydropower tunnel in Nepal 9 days after catastrophic floods hit the country's border with China. In the last hour at the US Tennis Open, men's top seed Alexander Zverev has gone up 2-1 over his French opponent. And to motorsport with Magan Turbo's 80,000k tyre warranty, quite the challenge for Kiwi F1 driver Liam Lawson ahead of the Italian Grand Prix. He had to prepare for two very different cars before being put back in the Red Bull car.
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6: Canterbury weather with Christchurch RV Centre grand reopening celebration this Saturday, 10 to 4 Mannion Road, Rolleston, and overnight low of 6 tonight, mostly clear. Tomorrow, a little bit cloudy, northerly winds through the city, 18 degrees will be the high, bit of rain on Sunday. In Kashmir, it's 17 degrees.
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6: I'll bring on the weekend and Sunday morning the big double header, the Black Ferns, followed by the All Blacks taking on the Springboks. 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
8: Oh my goodness, such good rugby viewing. But enough about the rugby, more about Australia. We've got some room keys. We need to pick one. We're going to call our 15th winner of a trip to Australia. We do it in three songs.

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0: Let's give away another trip for two to Australia thanks to Choice Hotels. So if you've got yourself a room key, we could be calling you.
2: That's it. I've got the winning room key for today right here. Adam, okay. I'm chucking it your way.
0: Thank you very much.
2: Number's on there.
0: Dialing this room. Here we go. Stand by.

0: Oh, come on, come on, come on.
1: Hello.
0: Oh, hi, is this Megan in room 1783?
1: Yes, it is.
0: Megan, it's Sarah at reception here. I've just got your 8-person build your own taco cart ready to wheel up. Are you guys ready to eat?
1: Yes.
0: Great, because you're off to Australia.
1: Oh, my God. Kidding
2: me? No, well, we're kidding about the tacos, but
0: yes,
2: the trip to Australia is legit.
1: Do you know that it's my birthday at the end of the month, and this is totally my birthday present?
2: Oh, yes.
0: Happy birthday. That's so
1: I'm
0: good.
1: I'm sitting here having dinner with one of my besties, and this is just such a shock. Oh, my God, I just won a trip to Australia. I win the trip to Australia. She's like, oh, my God, Megan, you won the trip to Australia.
0: Yes, Megan, yes.
1: I love you.
0: Now, Megan, we're so excited for you.
2: For you and someone else. Is that someone else sitting next to you, or do you have to think about it?
1: No, because I said I'd take my son. So I already told my son I would take him. He's the one that's not been to Australia. So, yep, I'm going to take my boy. He's going to love it.
0: And where are you two going to head over to?
1: What did you say, sorry?
0: Where are you two going to head to in Aussie? Because it's your choice.
1: I'm going to go to Brisbane because that's where my cousin is, and him and his wife have had a baby girl, and I'd love to meet her.
0: One of my
1: besties that I met way back in 2004 in Northern Ireland, actually. She's Australian from Brisbane, and she's one of my besties, and I want to go see her.
0: Oh my gosh, this sounds so fun. Megan, this sounds so fun. I really feel like we put the cherry on your birthday cake and we're happy to do
1: so
0: it.
1: Did.
0: Yay!
1: I can't believe it. Thank you so much.
0: Oh, you're so welcome. Happy birthday. Have a drink for us, all right, mate?
1: Oh, I'm drinking a Pinot Noir right now.
0: Oh, beautiful. You're speaking our language.
2: Top it up, please. Yes. Good on you, Megan. And if you get on air with us this weekend, you'll go in the draw for Monday's flights to Australia. Thanks to Choice Hotels and more. I think

0: 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Serenade him driving you home on More FM.
1: Miley Cyrus just this week came out and said, I'm not Miley Cyrus anymore. I'm just Miley. Yeah, she's gone like Beyonce.
0: And Adele and Madonna.
1: Yeah, I think she's earned it.
0: She actually has. She's been around for a long time. Like, you know, the Hannah Montana days, years ago.
1: We've been through so many iterations of Miley Cyrus and now Miley, and she's about to release her 10th studio album.
0: Far out.
1: Yeah, that's coming out in like, 18th of September, so a couple of weeks' time. And she's finally just put out the first single off the album. I thought, let's all have a listen together because, spoiler alert, it's a Friday banger.
0: Great. That's all we need to know.
1: But the question is, are you into it? Like, start texting 559. We're all going to listen together. What does it remind you of? What does it make you feel? Are we loving it? Are we not into it? How are we feeling about this brand new Miley?
0: Okay, let's go. The song is called Bass Persuade.

0: That's a brand new one from Miley. Bass Persuades, Maury Finn with Sarah and Adam. Thoughts and feelings, everyone. Miley.
1: So many coming through to 559. Overall, and this is the most common text we got, sounds like Lady Gaga.
0: Yeah.
1: So many texts saying, oh my gosh, is this Lady Gaga? There's another one here. Yeah, Gaga meets Madonna meets Kylie. I'd agree with that. I can hear a bit of Madonna in there as well. But overall, people loving it. Yep, I love it. Tiff says, love it. Makes me want to have a drink and dance. I like it. It's got a bit of a toe-tapping beat. Love it, love it, love it. There are a couple of not sures.
0: Yeah, I wasn't sure when it first started. I wasn't a fan. But then it like slowly just grew on me as the song kept going.
1: Jeremy did text saying, wow, that sucks. Jeremy, feel free to update some 559 if you changed your mind. If you changed your mind. There you go. Brandy Miley.
0: Oh, hold on, I'll play this properly. Hold on.
2: Next with Sarah and Adam.
1: Oh, Adam's capitulating. It's such a Friday, eh? No, it's all good.
0: No, because, I was too focused on the high school hit game that we're about to play.
1: I know,
0: in 12
1: that's
0: minutes.
1: It.
0: It's been on my mind for the past couple of hours, and it's close.
1: Well, you take it very seriously, and you do suck at it. So
3: yeah, you do, bro.
1: If you've never heard it, we play you 2 or 3 seconds of a high school hit, of an old school banger. You see if you can name the artist and the song. You can play wherever you're listening, and Adam, we put you up against Director Dave, who is our reigning champ.
0: Yeah, okay. Director Dave is the reigning champ.
1: And he's been a few weeks in a row.
0: He's been the winner for a few weeks in a row. Okay, well, today's going to be a different day. Yeah. We play it in 10 minutes. Okay.
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8: Mainly clear overnight for Christchurch, a low of just 6 degrees. Riccarton Road, heavy traffic there at the moment in both directions. Lincoln Road is slow between Morehouse Ave and Whiteley. Deans Ave, very busy. Main North Road is slow heading north through Papanui. And State Highway 1 is very heavy heading north to the Oldhurst Road intersection.
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0: How you doing? 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
1: It is the funnest quiz a person can take. 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Can you name the artist and the song? It is so much fun. They are Friday bangers, and we are all going to play in 3 songs.
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1: Do you think you could name a song just by hearing a couple of seconds of it?
0: Yes.
1: That, yeah, well, you say that, but you haven't got a good track record, do you? This is the two-second high school hit game. We pick five bangers for a Friday. Yep. Adam, you and director Dave are going head-to-head. Your names are your buzzers, and wherever you are listening right now, you can play along. You can text 559, because so often, I'm going to be honest, you text in the answer before either of the boys have got it.
0: Yeah.
1: So go. Got five songs, best of five. Here we go. Song number one.
2: David.
0: Oh, no.
1: Drink to Dave.
2: Lady Gaga, Just Dance.
1: That is correct.
2: One nil, baby.
1: Adam. Adam.
0: Good stuff, David. That's awesome, man.
2: Don't pull the fingers.
1: That's right. Still anyone's game. Four songs to go.
0: Yeah, no, of course, of course. Just give him a wee handicap there. All right.
1: Okay, yes. All right. Song number two.
0: Adam. Blow Adam. My whistle.
2: That's not the name of it. David.
1: No, he's almost there.
0: I can't. Is he? Nah, David, you jump in.
1: Oh, he's doing his waltz on the face. No, he's not. Director Dave, what is it?
2: It's called Whistle by Flo Rida, baby.

0: on, Adam. You know these.
1: I know. I just want to give him a good head start. You know when you watch the chase on TV One?
0: Oh,
1: now
0: yeah.
1: I'm going to come in. Call me the Beast or whatever his name is. All right, here
0: okay.
1: we go.
0: Okay, here goes on three.
1: I was walking down, A-O-K-A.
2: I didn't even know.
1: Play it again.
0: Dun, dun, dun. Come on.
2: Oh, this is an iconic song, eh?
0: It is. It's a classic on SingStar.
2: Oh, Pink Floyd? Nah.
0: No. Oh, my God. They wore these, like, jumpsuits. It sings really high.
1: Oh, yeah. And they did the treadmill dance, didn't they?
0: No, that's okay. No, that's a different band. That's okay, go.
1: Oh, yeah.
0: It's The Darkness. I Believe in a Thing Called Love.
1: Oh. It is a SingStar song. Damn it. Okay, so that is still 2-0, so...
2: Oh, but they did the treadmill song!
1: Okay, here we go.
0: Okay.
1: All right, here's one. Adam!
2: Oh.
1: Don't stop, never give up. Ba-da-da-da-da, reach the top. Ba-da-da, reach the top, leave it all back to you. Is it five? Five?
0: No,
1: it's not five.
0: No,
1: stupid answer. I knew
0: that. Come on, you can do this.
2: Come on.
0: And the song, and you've sung the lyrics sort of.
1: Oh my God, this is really embarrassing.
2: Oh, don't stop.
1: Don't stop.
2: East Cop 7.
0: Okay, damn it.
1: Oh my God.
0: It's Bring It All Back. East Cop 7.
2: Bring it all back.
1: I'm so sorry. That was abysmal. Oh, man.
0: That was a half point for David. Adam, this is a downtrow, mate. You've got one song left.
2: Oh, I feel sorry.
0: Or you've got to
2: him.
0: Do the waddle around the radio desk.
1: Don't patronise me. Right? All right.
2: Get those pants off.
1: Oh. Right.
2: First things first. Right. Oh, David! Iggy Azalea.
0: First things first.
2: Fancy?
0: Yes!
3: I'm up in here with some change. Wow.

0: What a loser.
1: This is an all-time low. On a Friday as well.
2: 3.5 to during the day, nil.
1: I'm going to go to bed at 7.30 tonight and just sleep for the entire weekend and hibernate. Oh. And hopefully Monday will be better. Eagle Eye Cherry O'Boar.

0: What a voice. Senna Spyro, material lover, Maury Fenn with Sarah and Adam.
1: Just got to check in, Adam. Are you ready for your big run
0: tomorrow? I am. The Kokoda Whale Run. And shout out to anyone who's doing that. Come along and say hi, please. I'm doing the 12K run. I think I'm sorted. I've got my new shoes, my new socks. Bought new undies today because I don't want to chafe. So the special undies.
1: I feel like that's a bold call. Why don't you want to, like, not break them in, but... What if you get them on tomorrow and you've never run in these undies?
0: I never thought about that.
1: Do you know what I mean? Like, you know how you'd never go running in a new pair of shoes? Like, you would break them in before the thing. I feel like undies would be the same.
2: Yeah, they are.
0: You don't break in undies, surely.
1: Yes, just check.
0: No way.
1: You just check, because you never know how comfortable a pair of undies are going to be until you wear them for a day.
2: That's right.
0: So Duke and I should wear them tonight to bed and wear them in that way, and then wear them. But that's unhygienic, isn't it?
1: No, it's unhygienic because then they won't be. I think you've bought them too late, and it's too late. There's no going back now.
0: Do the commando?
1: That's a question that, as a lady, I cannot answer. Director Dave,
2: as a man, you probably don't want to do that because it gets a bit
0: true.
2: Not that good.
0: It probably gives the whale run a different meaning, doesn't it?
1: Yeah.
0: Yeah.
1: Oh. I'm just thinking about banana hammocks now. I'm sorry. Yeah.
3: Up next with Sarah and Adam.
1: I'm assuming that's what's required.
0: I'm trying to work out what you mean by banana hammocks.
1: Well, you know, okay. No, you know how women have sports bras?
0: Yeah.
1: Do men have sports undies?
0: Yeah, nah.
1: Supportive.
0: Yeah, you know, and there are these undies that I bought. They're more compact and they hug everything in there. But it's not just a banana you're looking after. You've got a couple of apples as well.
1: I don't need to know about your grocery shopping. That's why I'm regretting this.
0: Oh, you bought it up, eh?
1: No, I know.
0: And Sarah's retreating, which is fair.
1: So anyway, the early win at weekend's coming up. Lomu looks blimmin' good. You're going to win a double pass to that. And also an early hotel room key for the Aussie trip of Monday. Do that in 12 minutes.
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8: Milwaukee Power Rush is here.
9: Mainly clear overnight for Christchurch with a low of 6. Riccarton Road, very heavy at the moment. Main North Road is still slow for northbound traffic at Papanui. Southern Motorway is slow between Addington and Waltham. Ferry Road, very heavy heading south to the Albans intersection. From the centre of town now to Rangiora, taking half an hour, and to Rolleston about the same.
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5: Good evening, Bridget here with the latest at 6. A man and a woman are dead after a shotgun was stolen from a store in Nelson today. About midday, police were alerted to the theft in Annesbrook and a short time later were called to a firearms incident on Parker's Road. Two students in North Auckland have been confirmed as having whooping cough. 9 days on from catastrophic floods in Nepal, two men have been rescued from a hydropower tunnel. In the last hour at the US Tennis Open, men's top seed Alexander Zverev is locked at 2-2 with his French opponent. And NPC Rugby continues in just over an hour in Napier, unbeaten Hawke's Bay hosting the third-placed Otago. And the two NRL games this evening, the Titans and Dolphins from 8. From 10, it's the Rabbitohs taking on the Roosters.
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6: Canterbury weather with Christchurch RV Centre grand reopening celebration this Saturday, 10 to 4 Mannion Road, Rolleston, and the overnight low of 6 tonight. Mostly clear, norwest winds. Tomorrow it's going to be a little bit cloudy, northerly winds. We'll get to a high of 18 at Hagley Park at 17 degrees.
7: Sarah and Adam, driving you home.
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6: Well, it's official. 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
1: More FM is getting you to the movies.
0: Oh, this is awesome. It's an early win at weekend and we're sending you to the movies every day this weekend between 10 and 5 every hour. And we want you to go and see Lomu. The world knew the legend, few knew the name. More than a rugby story, Lomu is a deeply personal story of identity, faith, family and cultural legacy. And it's in cinemas right now.
1: And Tara, hello Tara.
2: Hello.
1: Hello, tickets for Lomu, all yours first of all.
2: Oh, thank you.
1: You're welcome, but also, listen to this. This is a room key. It is the key to room 1798, and it is the key that could get you to Australia, okay?
2: Yeah, that'd be amazing.
1: Yeah. Where would you go? Because you get to pick anywhere in Aussie, so what are you thinking?
2: I don't know, either Sydney because I have a friend there, and or Brisbane because my friend has just moved over from the UK to Brisbane, so it'd be nice to go and see her.
1: Yeah, go hang out, get a little sunshine. Nice. Okay, well, Tara, best of luck. You are in there and enjoy the movies.
2: Thank you. Thank you so much.
0: Easy as. We're sending you to Lomu this weekend, and also if you get on air, we'll sort you out with a room key for the Australia draw, and we could be calling you after 5 on Monday. DJ Sammy on More.

0: Bob. It's brand new from Drax Project out today in time for Father's Day. And Sian joins us. Hi, Sian.
1: Hey, guys.
0: This song, now, is it D-A-D-A? That's the title of your new song, right?
1: Yeah.
0: Because I've heard some people say Dada.
1: That's fine. You can call it whatever you want.
0: Yeah, because people are going to call it that. At what point in fatherhood did you go, right, I've got to put this into song? Like, was it the first words or?
1: I mean, this is probably one of two songs I've ever written where like everything came out at once.
0: Mm.
1: Everything else feels very pieced together and puzzle piecey and like, oh, this section should go here. But this was just like the verse came out and then the pre-chorus started getting written and then I'm like bawling my eyes out right in the chorus.
0: Mm.
1: And it was just real intense. Yeah.
0: How was it? Because you, but Matt in the band also has become a dad. So you've got two dads in the four of you now. How's that changed things for you guys? Because you tour a lot.
1: Yeah.
0: You know, like it's not easy being in a band, especially a touring band. How does that work as a parent?
1: It's just really intense, really hard. I think anyone who has to go away is intense.
2: And, like, say if you go away for even if it's a week and you come back and the amount of growth that happens in that week is insane, right?
1: 100%. Like, literally, she'll have a long nap and she's a different person. I'm like, where did you learn how to say that?
0: Yeah.
1: When I was used to be away for the band, it was fun. Mm. Now I'm just like, I better make this worth it.
2: Yeah. And I bet you're like in your hotel room as well, like scrolling through photos of your daughter.
1: Literally.
2: Yeah.
1: On the plane ride, like taking off, being like, damn it.
0: Oh,
2: like, it sucks, man. Sometimes I wish we had like a magic potion where we could just freeze time. Like, you're the perfect age right now. I just want you to freeze. Like,
1: I know.
2: Oh, man.
1: And you don't take it, I feel like I didn't take it in early as well. It's so intense and stressful sometimes, sleeping and stuff.
2: 2.5 now, you're kind of coming out of the trenches a wee bit, would you say?
1: I'm definitely out of the trenches, 100%. Yeah. Shout out to all the parents still in the trenches.
0: Yeah.
1: But I'm definitely out. Like, we've got a good one. We've got a good sleeper. That's really all you can ask for.
2: Keep that to yourself. Don't say that out loud.
0: Have you, because Adam's 5-year-old Gigi's just started school, have you mentally prepared yourself for the first day of school?
1: Dude, no way. No freaking way, dude.
0: Yeah.
1: Dude, oh, God. No.
0: Yeah. It's nuts, eh? Isn't it nuts?
1: Yeah.
0: Yeah.
1: It's just so cool and so fun and just everyone who gets an opportunity to be a parent is like the best thing ever. So, yeah.
3: Coming up with Sarah and Adam.
0: Yeah. Thank you, Sian. Hey, we've got a caller of the week next and this was a real doozy. We were talking about weird things you own and let's just say somebody rang up and owns a body part of her husband's. It's been repurposed.
2: Yeah.
0: Yes, that's pretty weird.
2: You'll hear this in about 10 minutes or more.
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6: Mainly clear overnight for Christchurch, a low of 6 degrees. Fairly good on our roads now from the centre of Christchurch to Rangiora, taking 29 minutes. To Belfast, a quick 17. Kashmir from the centre of town, 15 minutes. To Sumner, 23. Heading to Rolleston, that's taking 24 minutes. And from the centre of the city to the airport, 20.
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1: Sarah and Adams, caller of the week.
2: This week, we brought back Weird Item Wednesday. And this is where we just say, what do you own that's weird? Weirder the better. Come and tell us. And we had all kinds of things. But it was Lynn's story that had us all going, what the hell?
3: My mother-in-law gave me my husband's teeth turned into earrings.
4: Your mother-in-law gave you your husband's teeth turned into earrings?
2: Does she like you, Lynn?
0: Oh, Lynn's just hung up on us. She's disappeared.
2: Oh, no, we've lost Lynn.
0: We've lost Lynn.
2: Oh, no.
0: I think their mother-in-law has intercepted this phone call.
2: Can we do a safety check on Lynn, please?
0: We're just calling her back quickly.
2: Maybe
0: this
2: the earrings
0: wild.
2: Are cursed. Yeah. Hang on, Lynn,
0: you're back.
3: Hi, we're back.
2: Was it the mother-in-law? Are you okay? No, okay. So does she like you, Lynn, to give you these earrings?
3: Yeah, this was like years and years ago. I mean, I've been married to my husband for over 36 years now, and it was right at the start, before we'd even got married, that she actually gave them to me. So they kind of came out as a bit of a family joke on the wedding day as well.
2: What do they look like? Do they look like teeth? Or like, what are you wearing when you wear them?
3: They were his eye teeth that he had pulled out when he got braces when he was younger. So it's the whole full tooth, and they're made into dangly earrings.
0: Was that not a red flag for you with like the family that you were getting yourself into there, Lynn?
2: Yeah.
3: Well, yeah, I probably should have run, but hey, you know, right and spice of life, isn't it?
0: And did you ever wear them?
3: Oh, yeah, they do come out occasionally. Halloween's a good one.
1: Sarah and Adams, caller of the week.

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1: Right, Adam, we wish you the best of luck. I don't know, what do you see? You know how it's break a leg in the theatre. What do you say to people when it's running a race? No, probably not break a leg, is it?
0: No.
2: Yeah, catch your breath.
1: Catch your breath. Look, we know you get. You said earlier that you're going to be trying some new undies. Somebody did text in saying never do anything new on race day, so you might want to rethink that.
0: Okay, well, I'll upload some videos on our More FM Drive Instagram if you're interested.
1: Of your undies?
0: Why not? I don't think that we'll get some views.
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0: followers from that. 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
1: Okay.
0: For those updates. Also, have a great weekend. Go the Warriors, the Black Ferns, the All Blacks, and also Father's Day on Sunday.
1: Up the wires and up the paths.
0: It's so good. 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
7: Mainly clear overnight for Christchurch, a low of 6 degrees. All fairly good on the roads now from the centre of the city to the airport, taking 20 minutes. If you're heading to Rolleston, that's a 24-minute drive to Sumner, 23. Kashmir is a quick 15 minutes. Heading to Belfast from the centre of town, that's taking 17 minutes. And to Rangiora, 29 minutes.
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Steph here on your first official weekend of spring. How good. We've made it to the weekend. And just a little reminder, in case you have forgotten, it is Father's Day on Sunday. If that's something that you're celebrating, don't forget.

0: Ray on Canterbury's More FM on your Turn It Up Friday weekend time. And this summer, this December in Hagley Park, the South Island Wine and Food Festival is coming back. 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And the Workplace Social Club as well with Amber. 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You recognise this song, eh? What an intro. Kings of Leon 6 on Fire is coming up right after the break. Dua Lipa and 660 as well. It's Canterbury's More. 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

0: Canterbury's Maury Fem, Turn It Up Friday. Steph with you, and it's not too late to enter, for this Father's Day is this Sunday, and we've teamed up with The Crossing, Dressmart, Eastgate Shopping Centre and Still Shop Foster's to bring you some awesome Father's Day prizes that you can pass along to the dad that you're celebrating this Sunday. So go to maurifem.rover.nz and pick a voucher that you'd love to win. For example, you can give dad the gift of choice with a $250 Eastgate Shopping Centre Unichem voucher, perfect for picking up something that he actually wants. 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Up next, I've got this guy. He was in town a few weeks ago now, wasn't he? Alex Warren. And what about some Foo Fighters? Coming up on Canterbury's More. Maury Fem's got news for you. One of the world's great entertainers is back. 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

the world. It's Coldplay on Canterbury's 92.1. Maury Femme's Turn It Up Friday. Steph here, and get on air this weekend at Maury Femme and get into Monday's draw. Thanks to Choice Hotels, we want to send you over to Australia for free. 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We'll suss the flights, we'll suss your room. Just get on air and get in the draw. 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

0: Ed Sheeran and Martin Garrix on Canterbury's More FM's Turn It Up Friday. Steph with you, weekend time. And if you're keen to do some shopping this weekend, the brand new Rebel Sport Tower Junction has officially opened. 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Next, Good Charlotte. What a tune for a Friday, and how about this one? Rudimental as well. 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

0: It's Canterbury's 92.1 More FM on your Turn It Up Friday. Steph with you, and tickets go on sale next week to see Somba when he is back in Aotearoa, up in Auckland this time, the 27th of April up there at Spark Arena on his You Are The Reason tour. 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His song Homewrecker is coming up next. 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

Taylor Swift on Canterbury's 92.1 More FM's Turn It Up Friday. It's Father's Day this Sunday. Don't forget that if that is something that you're celebrating. And it's important to treat yourself as well. And the show tonight is all thanks to Lindt. You've got to take the time to unwind, indulge in a smooth, melting Lindor truffle. It is the perfect gift for yourself, created by the Lindt Master Chocolatiers. It's

0: Canterbury's more. 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So if you are like, oh my gosh, yes please, then get on air this weekend. 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It's thanks to Choice Hotels. Get more of what you value with Choice Hotels. Coming up, it just takes some time. The middle. Oh, yes, please. I'm going to crank this one nice and loud. Plus, some Callum Scott. Someone dance with him. He's dancing on his own next on Canterbury's More. More FM is giving away 20 trips to Oz in 20 days.
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2: 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Melt into bliss with Lindor from the Lindt Master Chocolatiers. Let's go.

0: It's Morrie Femmes. Turn it up Friday, weekend time. Father's Day on Sunday. Don't forget that one if that is something that you're celebrating. And have a lovely weekend. I'll catch you back on Monday. Tyler is taking over next with banger after banger. So don't go anywhere. It's Morrie Femmes.
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0: We're getting ready for the weekend. And we're taking it up a notch. This is Turn It Up Friday on Morrie Femmes.

Up Friday at Canterbury's 92.1 More FM. Tyler here. Hope you've had a great week and have an even better weekend planned in terms of the weather. Tomorrow's the pick of the weekend, mainly fine, and then Sunday's looking quite wet. Whatever you're getting up to, though, keep us on. The Win It Weekend is your movie tickets to go and see Lomu. We have them up for grabs every hour. Here's Avril Lavigne.

0: to Noah Khan coming to the country next month. It's The Great Divide at 92.1 Canterbury's More FM with Tyler. In fact, we're looking at a record-breaking summer of gigs. There was a while there where some of those big artists, they were snubbing us. Taylor Swift, Oasis, Lady Gaga. But between October and March, 10 stadium-sized shows in New Zealand. We got Robbie coming to town. And November, One New Zealand Stadium. Foo Fighters also playing there. You got Olivia Dean playing Western Springs up in Auckland. She sold it out in about 10 minutes. Bruno Mars locking in 3 Eden Parks and a whole bunch more as well. They reckon about 500,000 Kiwis will go to a big summer gig this year. How good? Turn It Up Friday continues with Britney next. 6:60 and Shania Twain coming before 11.
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0: Turn It Up Friday at More FM with Tyler. You know, one of the biggest songs in the world right now, Sam Fender, Olivia Dean, Rein Me In. There's a part of that song, I actually had to Google the lyrics because I had no idea. I had no idea what they were singing about. The part where they're talking about tinnitus, the hearing condition, you get the ringing in the ears, I actually suffer from it. Here you go. So Americans have been like, that's not how you say that word. It's tinnitus. So Sam Fender, he's done an American version. Yeah, it doesn't really work as well, does it? That song is going to kick off 10 songs non-stop next. Miles Smith, Dua Lipa and Pink on the way too.
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0: Sienna Spyro, Material Lover for a Turn It Up Friday at Canterbury's 92.1 More FM. I love this bit. Oh my God. Hey, first ever football match at our brand new One New Zealand Stadium happening tomorrow. The Deliver-Easy Chatham Cup and the Kate Shepherd Cup. The goals are in. The field's been marked. Everything is good to go. 1 p.m. kickoff for Kashmir Technical against Eastern Suburbs. That is the Kate Shepherd Cup final. And then in the Chatham Cup final, 4 p.m. kickoff for Kashmir Technical against Fencibles United. Best part is it's completely free. So if you haven't been to Te Kaha, One New Zealand Stadium yet, this could be the good excuse to go. You just need to head in via Gate E from lunchtime tomorrow. What a song for a Friday night. Taylor Swift, Old School. And do you remember the theme song to Friends? Yeah, that's coming before midnight too at More FM.
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0: Not many people could put on three shows at Eden Park, New Zealand's biggest venue. We're talking 150,000 people across March 13th, 14th and 16th. Of course, we've got your free tickets if you would like them. You can text Bruno to 559. But also Somba announced a gig. Very much looking forward to this on the 27th of April. And again, of course, we've got your free tickets. Just jump on the More FM Instagram or Facebook pages to win.
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2: We were strangers at the bar. 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

0: Hey there, this is Simon Larnick. Got to join us on Monday because we have your Somba double passes to go and see him in concert. Plus, it's the final week of Choice Hotels. You could be heading to Australia free.
1: And we've heard about the old Ninja series of appliances around the home. 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
11: 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But yes, if you must, I do have the name of one.
12: Great. 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
0: Good morning, I'm KM Adams with the latest at 6. An increased police presence is expected in Nelson as they investigate a fatal shooting in the Tahunanui suburb. The bodies of a man and a woman were found yesterday after a shotgun was allegedly stolen from a store. Local MP Rachel Boyack says her thoughts go out to the first responders.
21: These are really difficult jobs that they do, and you know, the community really does appreciate the work they do to keep us safe.
0: Two men in Nepal have been rescued alive days after a flash flood near the Tibet border. The pair were found in a tunnel at a hydropower project. More than 1,200 people have died in the flash flood and thousands of people are still missing. A drone has struck Ukraine's security service headquarters in Kiev. The strike follows days of assaults on the Ukrainian capital. The Ames Games is a welcome boost for Tauranga's local economy. The student sporting event contributed nearly $10 million worth of visitor spending last year. With a record number of up to 15,000 students lined up this year, Mayor Mahi Drysdale says it's good news.
22: Obviously, there's a number of businesses doing it tough, both in the economic environment and what's happened over at Mawau.
0: The All Blacks know there's no secret to South Africa's game plan ahead of tomorrow's third test in Johannesburg. Their success is built around their forwards, and New Zealand skipper Ardie Savea knows it'll be tough again.
6: Their game's really simple but really effective. They're real class at their set piece. They gain momentum through their box kicks. If we don't win those areas of the game, it's going to be a tough night for us.
0: Rugby with All Blacks travel and hospitality.com. And defending champion Arina Sabalenka is through to the round of 16 at the US Open, beating Kamila Rakhmonova in straight sets.
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1: More FM Canterbury weather with Christchurch RV Centre. Grand reopening celebration today, 10 till 4, Manon Road, Rolleston. Just gone 6 o'clock with Bondi, heading for a high of 17 today. Bit of cloud and northerly winds. Sunday, rain, easterlies and a high of 12. Outside right now, we're on 5.
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0: because we have your Somber double passes to go and see him in concert. Plus, it's the final week of Choice Hotels. 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
1: And we've heard about the old Ninja series of appliances around the home. And I've heard of a lot of people getting the new coffee machine. 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

0: It's Canterbury's 92.1 More FM, Martin Garrix, Ed Sheeran, repeat it. Oh, how good was it seeing Ed Sheeran at Addington, you know, last year? Fantastic concert. We took our kids along and they still love Ed Sheeran to this day, which is great. 20 minutes after 6, live from Lincoln Road, Bondi with you. Hope you're well. It is almost coffee time if you are rolling out of bed and we want to come to a cafe near you. It's our Island Toyota More FM coffee shout. We're going to turn up to your cafe on a Saturday, buy the first 50 coffees. Yep, it is on us. And it doesn't have to be a coffee. It can be a chai. It can be a cup of tea. Up to you. But we need to know where to go. We've been to lots of wonderful cafes, but we've got to come to your one. Text the word SPOT, S-P-O-T, leave a space, then tell us your cafe and your name. Send it off to 559. On its way, Guns N' Roses, Sarah Bareilles, Ricky Reid at More.
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1: Okay.
2: Yeah, sure. 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
7: A very good morning to you, Bondi, with you. Almost 25 after 6, heading for a high of around 18, 19 degrees today. Not bad. A bit of high cloud and northerlies are freshening today. Currently outside in town, we're on 5 degrees, as is Rolleston. Good morning. Arangiora currently sitting on 3, Ashburton on 6, Akaroa on 7. Here's an absolute belter from 1992. Here's November Rain at Moore.

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0: Canterbury's 92.1 Morning FM, Ricky Reid and Sauna. Quarter to seven with Bondi. Happy Saturday. Good luck. Canterbury taking on Waikato 7:10 tonight in the NPC. That should be a fantastic game. Somba, great news this week. Auckland Spark Arena on 27th of April. You are the reason tour. If you want to head along, Morning FM Facebook and Instagram, we've got a double pass up for grabs. 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Very cool. Great to see live. On its way, Selena Gomez, Jimmy Eat World at Moore.
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0: It's Canterbury's 92.1 More FM, Jimmy Eat World and the Middle. G'day Bondi with you, certainly hope you're well. Some average weather of late, but not in Australia. We want to send you there, get you in the draw for this Trans-Tasman check-in thanks to Choice Hotels. I have got room number 1790. In the next half hour, I want to put you in that room. So Monday, you get a phone call from Sarah and Adam. We can get you over there. It's the final week. We're putting you in the draw shortly at Moore.
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18: Kia ora, I'm Kay Yam Adams with the latest at 7. A tragic shooting has left the Nelson community hurting deeply. A man and a woman were found dead in Tahuna Nui yesterday, shortly after the alleged theft of a shotgun from a store. Local MP Rachel Boyack.
19: The main thing for people to be aware of is that there is no risk to the public, but I think everyone is thinking of the two people who have been involved in this incident and all of their loved ones.
18: Sky Sport is taking some heat after missing a major moment during a rugby league game. The broadcaster cut to advertising as Jai Arrow was being celebrated in his 100th game. He retired earlier this year after being diagnosed with motor neurone disease. The broadcaster has apologised to sports fans on Facebook who didn't get to see it live. Miley Cyrus is back with new music. The singer, who's dropped her last name and now goes by just Miley, has released a single and music video for Bass Persuades. It's the title track and first song from her 10th studio album, which is coming out on the 18th of this month. In rugby with All Blacks Travel and Hospitality.com, the Springboks want to win tomorrow's third test against New Zealand for the people of South Africa. It's the last game of the tour in the Republic, and captain Siya Kolisi has loved the support.
20: The vibe that's in there, we feel it and we see it. Even the people that can't afford to come, homeless people, this is the memory the people of South Africa will remember, but hopefully we can give them a good memory.
18: And top seed Aryna Sabalenka has complained of smelling marijuana during her win at the US Open this morning.
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0: More FM Canterbury weather with Christchurch RV Centre. Grand reopening celebration today, 10 till 4, Manon Road, Rolleston. Just gone 7 o'clock with Bondi, heading for a high of 17 degrees. Bit of cloud and northerly winds. Sunday, a high of 12, rain and easterlies. Currently outside though, we're on 6.
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24: Not working hard. Yeah, right, picture that with a Kodak. Or better yet, go to Times Square, take a picture of me with a Kodak. Took my life from negative to positive, I just want y'all to know that. And tonight, let's enjoy life.

0: Hey there, this is Cyan Larnac. Got to join us on Monday because we have your Somba double passes to go and see him in concert. Plus, it's the final week of Choice Hotels. You could be heading to Australia free.
1: And we've heard about the old Ninja series of appliances around the home. And I've heard of a lot of people getting the new coffee machine. Is there any truth in just how good that thing is?
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0: It's Rihanna, only girl in the world. Canterbury's 92.1 More FM with Bondi. 20 minutes after 7. It's a beautiful day there today. Looking out, a lot of people heading towards Hagley Park. A lot of dogs. People have been running around with their dogs. Maybe they're getting ready for Pawsome Run tomorrow at the AMP Showgrounds. That should be great. Righto, have you got your phones ready?
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0: 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Out to Amberley we go. Hello, Hayley.
11: Hello. How's it going?
0: Great, great. Even better now, I've got you room 1790 for Monday's draw. Good luck. Thanks to Choice Hotels. Well done.
11: Awesome. Thank you so much, mate.
0: No worries. What are you up to at the moment?
11: Just doing a casual Saturday at work.
0: Oh, who do we need to do a shout out to? Where are you?
11: We're actually at the airport, just doing a new gate.
0: Oh, legendary. Well, you hold the line and hopefully we can get you on one of those planes you look at, okay?
11: Awesome. Cool, mate. That'll be awesome.
0: Thanks, Hayley, and big thanks to the mates at Choice Hotels. 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Here's Benson Boone. It's more

0: Canterbury's 92.1 More FM, David Guetta, and I Don't Want to Wait. G'day, Bondi, with you. Almost 7:45. Certainly hope you're well. I was driving into work today, and you know where Torpedo 7 used to be at Tower Junction? Beautiful, big building. There's Rebel Sports in there today, and they open, and it's going to be awesome. 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It's bigger and better. Looks very flash. I love it. Yeah, our More FM team are going to be there between 12 and 2 today. And they've got spot prizes, vouchers. Come along and spin the wheel. And you're going to get some great bargains as well. 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

0: 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We made it 6:60. G'day, Bondi, with you live from Lincoln Road. 3 minutes away from 8. Canterbury taking on Waikato 7:10 tonight, and then 3 a.m. the third test for All Blacks South Africa. If you're going to get up and watch that one, could be an absolutely epic battle, one apiece at the moment. On its way after 8 o'clock, catch up with Rush from Canterbury Weather Updates to find out what's happening out over the weekend. Also, your chance to get in the draw to go to Australia. Our Trans-Tasman check-in. We're going to hook you up and get you into a room for Monday's draw next.
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18: Good morning, I'm KM Adams with the latest at 8. Central North Islanders have been jolted awake by a 4.9 magnitude earthquake. GeoNet says the quake just after 6:30 this morning was centred 30 kilometres northwest of Paraparaumu. More than 20,000 people have reported feeling it. A slip has closed a stretch of State Highway 3 in Taranaki. Lauren Paddy has more.
19: The road is closed south of Mount Messenger as a result of a slip that includes boulders and fallen trees. There is no viable detour. Motorists are urged to delay their journey as crews are heading out to clear it.
18: A drone has struck Ukraine's security service headquarters in Kyiv. Online, President Volodymyr Zelensky says it was aimed directly at the head of the security service's office. Close to 15,000 Year 7 and 8 student athletes are in Tauranga for the annual Ames Games. Some have travelled from as far as Fiji to compete in 27 sporting codes. Mayor Mahi Drysdale is proud to host it for the 22nd year.
12: This was a local initiative and it's grown into the largest junior sporting event in Australasia. So it's bigger than the Olympics and I think it's a fantastic achievement.
18: In rugby with All Blacks, travel and hospitality.com, rain is forecast for Johannesburg during tomorrow's third test between South Africa and New Zealand. Whatever the weather, All Blacks captain Adi Savea says it won't change the game plan.
13: We know how we want to play and South Africa know how they want to play. The game comes down to fine margins. We've got to start well. You know, we've got to put ourselves in great positions to stay in the game.
18: Meanwhile, Hawke's Bay remain unbeaten in the NPC after a 35-24 come-from-behind victory over Otago.
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0: More FM Canterbury weather with Christchurch RV Centre grand reopening celebration today between 10 and 4, Manon Road, Rolleston. Just gone 8 o'clock with Bondi, heading for a high of 17 degrees today. Bit of cloud and northerly winds. Sunday, rain, easterlies and a high of 12. Outside right now, we're on 7.
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0: Hey there, this is Simon Marnik. Got to join us on Monday because we have your Somba double passes to go and see him in concert. Plus, it's the final week of Choice Hotels. You could be heading to Australia free.
1: And we've heard about the old Ninja series of appliances around the home. And I've heard of a lot of people getting the new coffee machine. Is there any truth in just how good that thing is?

0: Canterbury's 92.1 More FM, Noah Kahan and The Great Divide. 20 minutes after 8 with Bondi. A very good morning to you. Hard to believe 16 years ago it started with the 7.1 earthquake. I remember it. I was on air and Simon came in. You may remember that as well. 16 years ago, I remember driving down Victoria Street, having to drive over the church that was on the corner of Beeley Ave and Victoria Street. My darling wife and Liam, who was only about 9 months old at the time, were in the studio together. And yeah, the rest is history. Fingers crossed we don't have to go through that again. But 16 years ago, gosh, time flies, and it's great to see the city now flourishing. On its way, your chance to get in the draw for the Trans-Tasman trip to Australia. You and someone you love will want to get you in the draw for Monday. Sarah and Adam are going to call you. That's happening in the next half hour here at More.
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1: CWU.co.nz, Canterbury Weather Updates. If you search online, you get all the latest info. You needed it this week with those strong winds. And then come the weekend, are we going to get our washing done? The man behind it is Russ and he joins us now. Russ, good morning.
3: Good morning, Bondi. And yeah, you're right. We've had those nor'westerlies this week, so milder than average temperatures and a lot of wind. So it's been one of those spring-like weeks.
1: It is. Are we looking good for today? Like, is it going to be okay?
3: Yeah, look, we've got the nor'westerlies again. We will see quite a lot of high cloud, but potentially a few more sunny spells this afternoon. And those temperatures, you know, whenever we have nor'west, they are milder. So we're looking at around 17, 18 degrees around 2 o'clock. So not a bad day, just a little bit of high cloud to kind of navigate.
1: Now, it's winter sport tournament week. So have we got the whole weekend to do the washing and drying, or is Sunday going to be quite bad?
3: Yeah, good point. So really, today's the day to get out, get that run in, get the washing done, because that rain does set in early tomorrow morning and it will continue through the day. We're looking at some quite heavy falls actually at the moment, so those southeasterly winds, low cloud and steady rain through the day, peaking around 11-12 degrees. So yeah, if you're looking at the best day, make the most of Saturday.
1: 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Canterbury Weather Updates online, they'll keep you up to date, or cwu.co.nz. He joins us every week. 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
1: 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Stay tuned, the Cue to Call's up next.
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0: Out to Kaiapoi we go. Kylie, good morning.
2: Good morning.
0: Great news. I've got you room number 1797. I'm giving that to Sarah and Adam for Monday's draw for Choice Hotels to get you and someone else over to Australia. Well done.
2: Oh, how good would that be? Thank you.
0: So deserve it. You so deserve it. What's happening today in Kylie's world?
2: We are just on our way to a rugby tournament.
0: Oh, what rugby team are we cheering on for today?
2: The Belfast Year 3 Cobras.
0: Go the Belfast Year 3 Cobras. They sound deadly. Oh, my gosh.
2: They are.
0: Well, Kylie, hold the line and we'll get you in this draw for Monday.
2: Awesome. Thanks.
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13: Kia ora, I'm Kay Yam Adams with the latest at 9. Nelson's mayor says the town is grieving in the wake of a serious incident. Police allege a shotgun was stolen from a store in Annesbrook yesterday before a man and a woman were found dead. Nick Smith says it's an awful tragedy.
14: Nelson's a very connected community, and so the impacts of this tragedy will run deep.
13: An early morning quake has rattled the capital. GeoNet says the 4.9 magnitude earthquake struck northwest of Paraparaumu just after 6:30 this morning. More than 20,000 people are reporting they felt it. A person has died in a single vehicle crash in Huntley. It happened around 12:40 overnight. The driver died at the scene. A slip has closed a stretch of State Highway 3 in Taranaki. The road is closed south of Mount Messenger and there's no viable detour in the area. The world map might look a little different soon. The United Nations General Assembly's voted to update the map, making Africa bigger. It's described as a more accurate reflection of the continent's size. The US is the only country that voted against the resolution. In rugby with All Blacks Travel and Hospitality.com, South Africa captain Siya Kolisi hopes New Zealand's tour has opened people's eyes to his country.
15: New Zealand people get to experience our country. We go there quite a lot, but so many people come in here and experience who we are. People get to see what the mood is like in the country when rugby's there.
13: The third test between the Springboks and All Blacks in Johannesburg kicks off just after 3 a.m. And top seed Aryna Sabalenka is through to the US Open round of 16 after complaining of smelling marijuana during her latest match.
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16: More FM Canterbury weather with Christchurch RV Centre. Grand reopening celebration today between 10 and 4, Manon Road, Rolleston. G'day, Bondi with you. Just gone 9 o'clock, heading for a high of 17 degrees. Mostly cloudy, northerly winds today. Sunday, rain, easterlies and a high of 12. Outside right now, we're on 10.
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0: Hey there, this is Cyan Lana. Got to join us on Monday because we have your Somba double passes to go and see him in concert. Plus, it's the final week of Choice Hotels. You could be heading to Australia free.
1: And we've heard about the old Ninja series of appliances around the home. And I've heard of a lot of people getting the new coffee machine. Is there any truth in just how good that thing is?

0: Canterbury's 92.1 More FM, Serena Spiro and Material Lover. 20 minutes after 9 with Bondi. 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
0: 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Out to Shirley we go. We're close to the Palms. Glenda, good morning.
15: Good morning, Bondi. How are you?
0: Great, thank you. Congratulations. You got a $50 Copeland's Bakery voucher.
15: Oh, that's great. Awesome.
0: Hey, congratulations. Are you going for a bit of a walk today or have you already done it?
15: Yes, I've been out walking this morning, and then I'm going to Hagley Park this afternoon with a girlfriend, and we're going to do another big walk. So yeah. It's so lovely. All the flowers.
0: Oh,
15: and
0: the daffodils.
15: It's just beautiful.
0: The daffies are great, aren't they?
15: They're awesome.
0: So good. Well, Glenda, hold the line. I'll get you this $50 Copeland's Bakery voucher.
15: Okay, thanks so much, Bondi.
0: No worries. Here's Jimmy Barnes at Moore.
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0: 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G'day, Bondi, with you. Almost quarter to 10. Good luck to Canterbury Rugby tonight, taking on Waikato, 7:10 kickoff. And then are you going to get up at 3 a.m. to watch the third game, All Blacks South Africa? I think I might just enjoy my sleep in, that's for sure. On its way, music-wise, Rudimental, Hoobastank and Bruno Mars at more.
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14: Now you moved on to someone new. 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

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Think about you like a pastime, I could.

0: Canterbury's 92.1 More FM, Bruno Mars, I Just Might. Oh, you're going to go up to Eden Park. Three shows, 13th, 14th, 16th of March next year. Tickets went on sale yesterday. How good. All the information, morefm.rover.nz. But something free this afternoon. You've got to go along to 1NZ Stadium. Free match to get in. Kids are even allowed in, which is awesome. At 1 o'clock, we've got the ladies' final. It's Kashmir Technical versus Eastern Suburbs. Then at 4 o'clock, the men's. It's going to be great football. Kashmir Technical versus Fencibles United. So if you want something to do, there are going to be food vendors available. So have a great time. 1 o'clock and 4 o'clock, and it's free to get in, which is awesome. On its way after 10, listen out for the cue to call. I'm going to get you to Australia. They're going to give away a trip on Monday. I need to get you in a room, thanks to Choice Hotels. We'll do that next at more.
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13: Good morning, I'm KM Adams with the latest at 10. Fire crews are still working on hotspots after extinguishing a fire at an Auckland factory. Lauren Paddy has more.
14: Fire and Emergency received multiple calls about the blaze on Church Street in Onehunga just after 8 this morning. Around 6 trucks and a ladder truck were originally working to extinguish the blaze. The fire is out, but crews are still on site dampening down hotspots.
13: A scheduling error during a rugby league game has prompted an apology from Sky. As Jai Arrow was about to walk out of the tunnel in his 100th appearance, the broadcaster cut to advertising. In a statement, Sky says it was not deliberate and they regret the celebration wasn't shown live. Jai Arrow retired earlier this year after being diagnosed with motor neurone disease. The transport agency says the road near Mount Messenger in Taranaki is back open after a slip under stop-go traffic management, but motorists should expect delays. US actor Nicolas Cage plays the real James Bond in the movie Fortitude, which is coming out soon. Fortitude tells the true story of Operation Fortitude, in which the Allies distracted Hitler's forces from the true location of the Normandy invasion. Cage plays Dusko Popov, the spy who inspired Fleming's James Bond. In the trailer, Cage orders a martini shaken, not stirred. In rugby with All Blacks Travel and Hospitality.com, there's extra pressure for New Zealand skipper Adi Savea in tomorrow's third test with the Springboks. With the series level at one apiece, he struggled with one particular pre-game skill.
15: I've lost every single coin toss. I've been going heads, tails, then I've been going, Lord, tell me, still lose. I'd say tails, but I might go heads.
13: And Liverpool have won their first game of the new Premier League season, beating Ipswich 2-0.
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0: More FM Canterbury weather with Christchurch RV Centre. Grand reopening celebration today between 10 and 4 Manon Road, Rolleston. Just gone 10 o'clock with Bondi. Heading for a high of 17 degrees today. A little bit of cloud and some northerly winds. Tomorrow, not so flash. Rain and some easterlies and a high of 12. Outside right now, we're on 14 at Moore.
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2: Good morning, Bondi.
0: Hey, congratulations. I've got you room number 1800 for Monday with Sarah and Adam. Well done.
2: Oh, great. That sounds like a good number.
0: Who would you take with you?
2: My partner or my daughter.
0: We'll make them fight over it. Kerry, hold the line. We'll put you in this drawer, okay?
2: Thank you.
0: Here's Killers. Somebody told me it more.

0: Hey there, this is Cyan Larnick. Got to join us on Monday because we have your Somber double passes to go and see him in concert. Plus, it's the final week of Choice Hotels. You could be heading to Australia free.
1: And we've heard about the old Ninja series of appliances around the home. 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

0: Drake's Project and Summer Rain, Canterbury's 92.1, Maury FM with Bondi, 20 minutes away from 11. Out to Bishopdale we go. Kate, good morning.
1: Good morning.
0: Hey, congratulations. We've got $50 of fuel thanks to Miles Skoda. It is all yours.
1: That is awesome. I hope you get it in a road trip, so this will work out well.
0: Brilliant. It's all yours. You stay right there and I'll put it in your hand, okay?
1: Thank you.
0: Thanks, Kate. Well done. Big thanks to our mates at Miles Skoda. Level up now with huge savings across the range. 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
0: Oh, and I want to see this so bad. A double pass every hour between 10 and 5 to go see Lomu. It is in cinemas now. You're going to love it. What a legacy to watch. The all black legend, Jonah Lomu. Congratulations, Michelle. You're off to the movies.
2: 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Thank you so much.
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19: Kia ora, KM Adams here with the latest at 11. A 4.9 magnitude earthquake jolted awake some North Island residents this morning. GeoNet says the quake just after 6.30 was centred 30 kilometres northwest of Paraparaumu. More than 20,000 people have reported feeling it. US President Donald Trump is downplaying the conflict in the Middle East. He's defending his vice president, who earlier quipped it wasn't a war.
20: A lot of people don't call it a war. I call it a military conflict because it's small potatoes for us.
19: President Trump says US attacks on Iran are intermittent. Smoke has been billowing from an Auckland factory this morning following a fire. Crews were called to Church Street in Onehunga around 8 this morning. Fire and Emergency says the blaze has been extinguished by the 6 trucks and ladder truck that attended. British police are on the hunt for Guinness thieves after 2 trailer truckloads of the famously creamy dark beer were stolen. After 2 drivers pulled up to an industrial park in northwest England, the thieves hauled away the trailers containing 70,000 pints worth of Guinness, valued at $155,000. The value of the trailers was estimated at $67,000. In rugby with All Blacks Travel and Hospitality.com, Springboks great James Dalton thinks New Zealand will win the third test in Johannesburg. The World Cup winner is worried about the home team's lack of creativity.
21: We're able to dominate scrums, dominate lineouts, but what are we doing with the ball? Let's call a spade. We have been hemorrhaging tries, 4 tries a game.
19: And top seed Aryna Sabalenka has complained of smelling marijuana during her win today at the US Open.
22: It's a bit tricky to handle that smell while you're trying to compete at your best.
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0: More FM Canterbury weather with Christchurch RV Centre. The grand reopening celebration is on right now till 4 o'clock. Manon Road, Rolleston. Heading for a high of 17 degrees. A bit of cloud out there and northerly winds. Sunday is rain, easterly winds and a high of 12. Outside right now, we're on 15 at Moore.
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Megan Trainor, All About the Bass, Canterbury's 92.1 More FM with Bondi. Quarter past 11, you're off to Hoonhae Kiwi Bakery. They're offering three types of horse pie. Yeah, the plain, horse and cheese, and carried horse. Yeah, mixed reviews online, but maybe something to try this weekend. Here's Shibuzi, Born to Die at More.

0: We have your Sombre double passes to go and see him in concert. Plus, it's the final week of Choice Hotels. 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
1: And we've heard about the old Ninja series of appliances around the home. And I've heard of a lot of people getting the new coffee machine. 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

0: Ella Langley. I love her. She is a fantastic artist. Her latest offering, Be Her, at Canterbury's 92.1 More FM with Bondi, almost 20 minutes away from lunchtime. Canterbury, 7.10 tonight, taking on Waikato. We've also got the All Blacks at 3 a.m. tomorrow morning for match number 3 against South Africa. And if you want something to do that's free today, football action at 1NZ Stadium. It's free entry, and yep, some of the food vendors are going to be open. It's the Delivery Easy Cup final. So at 1 o'clock, Kashmir Technical taking on Eastern Suburbs, and then the men at 4 o'clock, that's Kashmir Technical again, against Fencibles United. So enjoy yourself if you're heading along to the match. Right, on its way, the winning continues. Our Win It weekend, one movie is going to, you're going to absolutely love it. It is Lomu, up next at more.
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0: We certainly are. This whole weekend, 10 till 5 today and tomorrow, it is Lomu, a double pass. It is in cinemas now. It came out on Thursday. You're going to love this. The all-black legend, Jonah Lomu. The legacy, so good. You're going to love it. Congratulations, Nick. Well done. Just so good, isn't he?
2: Oh, fantastic. He had such a great impact on our sports scene. Life.
0: He certainly did. Well done. Another chance after midday here at Moore.
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